Greatest Hits 98.1, our Thursday theme park. It's a band member shout-out theme park right there. Huey Lewis in the news, the heart of rock and roll. And if you are listening for it, Huey's shout-out to Johnny Calla comes right before the sax solo. It's basically the musical equivalent of saying, okay, Johnny, show them what you've got. Next up is one of those most famous examples, maybe in 80s rock. Toward the end of the song, right before the guitar solo section, Bret Michaels, who of course is at Summer Jam this weekend, calls out Poison guitarist CeCe DeVille with a, come on, CeCe, pick up that guitar and talk to me. And CeCe happily obliges. Song number two in our band member shout-out theme park, it is Poison and Talk Dirty to Me.

Thursday theme park tonight, the band member shout out theme park. We heard Huey Lewis in the news, a shout out to the sax player on Heart of Rock and Roll, Poison, Talk Dirty to Me, and yes, Brett Michaels, shout out to CC DeVille, came right before that featured guitar lead. Can't wait to hear Brett Michaels doing that this weekend at Summer Jam. Now, to Def Leppard, one of the coolest shout outs in rock comes during this next song when Joe Elliott yells, "Come on, Steve, get it." He's talking to guitarist Steve Clark. The line comes right before Steve's guitar lead section. And hearing it today carries a little extra weight. Steve Clark passed away in January of 1991 at just 30 years old. But his songwriting and guitar work helped really create that classic Def Leppard sound heard on albums like Pyromania and Hysteria. Every time this line comes up, it's a nice reminder of one of the band's most important members on Def Leppard's Armageddon It.

Greatest Hits 98.1 Thursday theme park song number 3 in our band member shout out theme park. You heard Steve Clark, the late Steve Clark, get a shout out there in Armageddon It by Def Leppard. Before that, CeCe DeVille got the shout out in Poison. And we started with Johnny Calla, the saxophone player. Huey Lewis in the News getting a shout out on the Heart of Rock and Roll. We're going to wrap things up with Billy Joel near the end of the song, right before the sax solo. Billy gives a quick shout out with a "All Right, Richie." That's longtime Billy Joel saxophonist Richie Cannata, whose playing became a huge part of Billy's sound through the 70s and into the early 80s even. One final band member gets his moment in the spotlight. See if he can pick it out. Billy Joel, and It's Still Rock and Roll to Me. Our band member shout out, song number 4, our final song tonight in a theme park. Greatest Hits 98.1. What's the matter?

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8: I'm meteorologist Mandy Faluber with your updated forecast. Lows level off around 49 tonight under mainly clear skies. West winds 5 to 10 miles per hour. Mainly sunny again tomorrow. Chance of thunderstorms. Daytime highs approaching 75. Chance of thunderstorms. Tomorrow night, lows dip down to about 53. Partly cloudy skies. That's the latest forecast on Greatest Hits 98.1. Right now, it's 68 degrees.

Greatest Hits 88.1, George Michael, and father figures, name dropping, his first name. Coming up tonight, we'll do your 80s and 80s deep track. How about a little bit deeper into Rick Springfield? Down the road right now with Sammy Hagar doing some more dates, but we're going to go a little bit deeper into your Rick Springfield coming up after 8 here.

Greatest Hits 98.1, are you ready for the party? That's right, Summer Jam. I was out there helping set some stuff up. We're going to be in High Country, where you just by the name, you can tell where that's at, up on the hill. Make sure you stop by, see us, say hi. We'll play some games. You can win some prizes all

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Greatest Hits 78.1, My Best Friend's Girl. And a little while ago, we heard Righteous Brothers doing Unchained Melody. Very famous for being in the Ghost movie. Remember that clay scene with Demi Moore and Patrick Swayze? But it wasn't originally on that soundtrack, obviously. This one was on a soundtrack. 1985. You remember The Breakfast Club? Hard to believe it's that old, right? I know. The song went to number one off that soundtrack. Simple Minds, Greatest Hits, 98.1.

Greatest Hits, 98.1, and the silky yacht rock sounds of Michael McDonald and the Doobie Brothers taking it to the streets. All right, let's do your 80s Today deep track. When you think of Rick Springfield, probably think of Jesse's Girl, obviously, and that was his big hit, but he had other big hits, too, and we're going to check out one of those tonight with Love Somebody from 1984. Now, he is out on the road right now with Sammy Hagar. He's got a few more dates left there. In fact, tomorrow night, they're going to be in Michigan, looks like, then Ohio, and then New Jersey, and then Massachusetts for those days. There's a connection, obviously, with Sammy Hagar. Sammy Hagar released a song called I've Done Everything for You on an album in 1978, not as a single, just it was on the album. Rick Springfield covered it for his breakthrough album Working Class Dog. He took that all the way to number 8, but that's not the song we're talking about tonight. But there's the Sammy Hagar connection. By the way, I was watching some clips. Rick Springfield, still, he is he's 76 years old and looks better on stage without his shirt than I ever did in my entire life. It is just amazing. But the song we're going to check out tonight is Love Somebody. This was released on the Hard to Hold soundtrack album. It peaked at number 5 on the U.S. Billboard Hot 100 chart in 1984. I always like this one, too. Rick Springfield, your 80s Day deep track. Greatest Hits 98.1 tonight.

0: Join Greatest Hits 98.1 at Carson Park for Midwest Family Eau Claire and Mycon Cinemas Night with the Eau Claire Cavaliers. It's Wednesday, July 8th, starting at 7 p.m. Luke Anthony will sing the national anthem, and Murph will have prizes from Mycon Cinemas and more throughout the game. It's a fun part of the best summer ever from Greatest Hits 98.1.
1: He pulled into that small scenic overlook, the one that doesn't have a name.
2: Tens of thousands of stories over nearly 100 years have passed through the doors at Lasker's.
1: But that view, sugar maples and red oak mixed into the slope. Above it, a bald eagle's nest sat in a white pine. We sat there shoulder to shoulder, sharing a bag of trail mix and arguing about whether the blue M&Ms taste different. Then he got quiet. He said he'd been coming to this place for years when he needed to think. And lately, all he thought about was future with me in it.
2: The shortest distance between will you and I do comes through Lasker's.
1: He pulled out that little black box like it had just been sitting there, patiently waiting. And I swear I'm not making this up. Just then, two eagles came home to their nest. And the ring was perfect for me.
2: Lasker's, across from Oakwood Mall and Lasker's.com.
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2: I'm meteorologist Mandy Faluber with your updated forecast. Lows dip down to about 49 tonight under clear skies, winds out of the west, around 5 miles per hour. Chance for storms tomorrow, highs level off around 75, lots of sunshine. Partly cloudy skies tomorrow night, chance of thunderstorms, lows level off around 52. That's the latest forecast on Greatest Hits 98.1. Currently 64.

Greatest Hits 98.1. All right, we're keeping your Thursday night moving. Much better than yesterday. Oof. Yesterday, I like a rainy day every once in a while. But yesterday just got a little oppressive. Just long, gray, rainy duration. It was just kind of... So we got that out of the way in the middle of the work week, because nice day today. Looking forward to a beautiful summer jam.

Greatest Hits 78.1. We gave away tickets to go see Lionel Richie. That's going to be his Sing a Song All Night Long tour, as he is going to be next Wednesday already, Grand Casino Arena. Maybe we give you tickets. It's going to be a great show. He'll be doing this one, all the hits. And you'll be amazed if you do go how many songs you recognize, not only from the Commodores era, but all those solo songs. It's Lionel Richie, and you are...

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Every weekday we do your 80s day to deep track. But on Thursday nights, we just dip our toe into the decade of the 90s with maybe a song from the early 90s you haven't heard in a while. Your 90s at 9 deep track coming up. 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
9: 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Glenn Frey had a case of smuggler's blues. David Lee Roth was just a gigolo. And Katrina and the Waves were walking on sunshine. 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

Greatest Hits 78.1 and Billy Ocean there getting rather demanding. Coming up, we have got a Friday Night Live, and it is just a star-studded Friday Night Live tomorrow. The Prince's Trust Concert, the 10-year anniversary of this, and you're going to hear just Mark Knopfler, Rod Stewart, Paul McCartney, David Bowie, Mick Jagger, Eric Clapton, Howard Jones, Tina Turner, Elton John, and all sorts of great, great artists and songs you recognize. Phil Collins, I think, is behind the kit for the entire thing, but he'll do some singing, too. You'll hear this song tomorrow night for a Friday Night Live, 10 o'clock.

Greatest Hits 98.1. Say it isn't so. It's Daryl Hall and John Oates into the 9 o'clock hour, which means on a Thursday night, we go into the 90s, just a little bit into the 90s for your 90s at 9, a deep track and turn of the decade here. The album is one of my favorites, too. It's just simply called Damn Yankees. And this is like a super group. The four members, it was Jack Blades from Night Ranger, Tommy Shaw from Styx, Ted Nugent from, you know, Ted Nugent, and drummer Michael Cardellone. They had a couple of albums, but this was their first one, and we're going to do the song High Enough tonight with the Damn Yankees. So that was a while, and they all went back, and, you know, Ted Nugent still does his stuff, and Jack Blades does his stuff with Night Ranger, Tommy Shaw with Styx, but lately, the last couple of months or so, and just recently a couple of weeks ago, there's been a little talk, a little traction in maybe getting back together with all four members and doing something, which would be pretty cool. But let's check out this one from 1990. It went all the way to number three, the supergroup Damn Yankees and High Enough. Greatest Hits 98.1, your 90s at 9, deep track.

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3: I'm meteorologist Mandy Faluber with your updated forecast. Lows dip down to about 49 tonight under clear skies. Winds out of the west, around 5 miles per hour. Chance for storms tomorrow. Highs level off around 75. Lots of sunshine. Partly cloudy skies tomorrow night. Chance of thunderstorms. Lows level off around 52. That's the latest forecast on Greatest Hits 98.1. Currently, it's 61 degrees.

Greatest Hits 98.1, and tomorrow it all kicks off. It's going to be a beautiful day tomorrow, by the way. Sunny, chance of afternoon showers. Nah, we won't let that happen. High of 72 for day number one of Summer Jam, presented by Lightning Kugels. I was up there today getting some stuff ready. It's going to be a beautiful weekend. It's going to be a beautiful grounds. It's going to be fantastic music tomorrow.

Fetish at 78.1. It's like Christmas Eve. It's the night before Summer Jam. So this weekend, by the way, not only are we going to be on the grounds, but on the air with a Summer Jam weekend. Songs from this year's lineup. We'll feature some of those each hour, so a little heavier on your Summer Jam artists. You can still come out tomorrow, come out Saturday, come on both days, and join us. We'll be up at High Ground. Greatest Hits, 78.1.

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Greatest Hits 98.1 happens to the best of us. Elvin Bishop fooled around and fell in love. A little paranoia here from Rockwell. Oh, and you'll hear Michael Jackson on this one, too.

Greatest Hits 88.1. Is that better than the morning fever? It's night fever. It's the Bee Gees. Weather-wise, much better than yesterday. We'll talk forecast coming up. Overnight low, it's going to be a chilly night here. 47 for an overnight low. But then a beautiful day tomorrow. 72, sunshine. Day two of summer.

0: Greatest Hits 98.1 at Carson Park for Midwest Family Eau Claire and Mycon Cinemas Night with the Eau Claire Cavaliers. 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
10: I'm meteorologist Mandy Faluber with your updated forecast. Lows dip down to about 49 tonight under clear skies. Winds out of the west, around 5 miles per hour. Chance for storms tomorrow. Highs level off around 75. Lots of sunshine. Partly cloudy skies tomorrow night. Chance of thunderstorms. Lows level off around 52. That's the latest forecast on Greatest Hits 98.1. Right now, it's 59 degrees.
11: 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And we have Side 2 of Open Up and Say Ah by Poison featuring Fallen Angel, Every Rose Has Its Thorn, and Your Mama Don't Dance. 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

Greatest Hits 98.1. Two very different songs right here. The rocking sounds of AC/DC and a song that was never a single for Billy Joel, but is just one of those cult favorites, become a lot of people's favorites. So we're playing Billy Joel and a song called Vienna.

Greatest Hits 88.1, a little funk for you on a Thursday night from Stevie Wonder. Getting ready. It's tomorrow. First day of Summer Jam here in Eau Claire. High Country is that building right on top of the hill. That's the name. And there's a bar there. So between acts, wander up. There's music there between acts, too. And after the acts at night, we'll be there. We've got a booth. You can't miss it. We've got a ginormous sign. Stop by, shake our hand, say hi. We want to meet you. We want to say thank you for listening.

Never gonna give you up, never gonna let you down, never gonna run around and desert you. Kirk Anthony on Greatest Hits 98.1.

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And call that a great bass solo in there, too. Paul Simon, and you can call me Al. It's Thursday night, a little later here in the Thursday night, whatever's got you up. Are you a night owl? Can't sleep? We don't care as long as you listen. We appreciate that. We'll keep you company with music forever and ever, right? Good times. It is Chic. It is Greatest Hits 98.1.

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Greatest Hits 98.1. I was out, like I said, out at the Summer Jam grounds. And as we were going out there, there was a whole gang of motorcycles going by. It was a beautiful day to take a ride in your motorcycle today. It's going to be a beautiful weekend for that. Just reminded me of this song, Steppenwolf, Greatest Hits 98.1.

Greatest Hits 98.1. Nice sentiment there. I melt with you. It is Modern English. We've got music on the way from Bobby Brown. Take it back to the 80s for his solo stuff. Right now we head to Seattle for the Sisters Wilson and...

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9: I'm meteorologist Mandy Faluber with your updated forecast. Lows dip down to about 49 overnight under clear skies. Winds out of the west, around 5 miles per hour. Mainly sunny skies Friday. Chance of thunderstorms. Daytime highs approaching 75. Partly cloudy Friday night, chance of thunderstorms, lows around 52. That's the latest forecast on Greatest Hits 98.1. Right now, D5.

0: Greatest Hits 78.1 and Steely Dan with their Yacht Rock sound and the song Peg. The album was Agent Provocateur in 1984. So we're talking the number one song for the band Foreigner. Also a number one song for the New Jersey Mass Choir, which you can hear on the backup vocals by the end of this one. It is Foreigner.
1: I've got

Greatest Hits 98.1 earlier this afternoon. Our own Luke Anthony took you home with the soundtrack song. And that one was makes you automatically think of Caddyshack and Dancing Goldfish with I'm All Right. Whammy's out of the way. Four Seasons. We'll talk about a specific year and date right now. The Boss,

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Greatest Hits 98.1. I always point out the little bit of irony in this song. I mean, the basic message is just nothing's going to stop me. I'm just going to keep going no matter what. I just go and go. I'm going to be a success. Nothing's going to stop me. And this was his only song. So the charts stopped him, but he had one song, a very memorable one. Nice sentiment still from Matthew Wilder, Break My Stride.

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1: I'm meteorologist Mandy Faluber with your updated forecast. Lows dip down to about 49 overnight under clear skies, winds out of the west, around 5 miles per hour. Mainly sunny skies, Friday. Chance of thunderstorms, daytime highs approaching 75. Partly cloudy, Friday night. Chance of thunderstorms, lows around 52. That's the latest forecast on Greatest Hits 98.1. Right now, 57.

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1: I'm meteorologist Mandy Faluber with your updated forecast. Lows dip down to about 49 overnight under clear skies. Winds out of the west, around 5 miles per hour. Mainly sunny skies Friday. Chance of thunderstorms. Daytime highs approaching 75. Partly cloudy Friday night. Chance of thunderstorms. Lows around 52. That's the latest forecast on Greatest Hits 98.1. Right now, it's 54 degrees.
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1: I'm meteorologist Mandy Faluber with your updated forecast. Lows around 49 overnight under clear skies. Winds out of the west, around 5 miles per hour. Chance of thunderstorms Friday. Highs around 75, mainly clear skies. Chance for storms Friday night. Lows dip down to about 52. Partly cloudy skies. That's the latest forecast on Greatest Hits 98.1. Currently, it's 55 degrees.

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1: 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This week, Casey takes you back to June 22nd, 1985. That's when Sade dialed a smooth operator. Glenn Frey had a case of smuggler's blues. David Lee Roth was just a gigolo. And Katrina and the Waves were walking on sunshine. You'll hear those songs, all the top 40 hits, and the long-distance dedications from June 22nd, 1985, right here on American Top 40, The 80s.
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1: I'm meteorologist Mandy Faluber with your updated forecast. 49 overnight under clear skies, west winds around 5 miles per hour. Slight chance for scattered storms Friday. Highs level off around 74, a mix of clouds and sun. Partly cloudy Friday night, chance for storms. Lows level off around 52. That's the latest forecast on Greatest Hits 98.1. Right now, it's 52 degrees.
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1: I'm meteorologist Mandy Faluber with your updated forecast. Slight chance for scattered thunderstorms today. Otherwise, sunshine mixed with clouds at times. High temperatures reach up to 74. Westerly winds around 5 miles per hour. Chance of thunderstorms. Tonight, lows dip down to about 52. Partly cloudy skies. 75 tomorrow. That's the latest forecast on Greatest Hits 98.1. Right now, it's 52 degrees.

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1: 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And we have side two of Open Up and Say Ah by Poison featuring Fallen Angel, Every Rose Has Its Thorn, and Mama Don't Dance. 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

Avatar, Friday morning with Murph at Greatest Hits 98.1, stoking up for Summer Jam Day 1. Gates open 1 o'clock this afternoon. We'll have live reports from there all weekend long. We are going to have a lot of fun. Thanks to Swimrite Pools and Spas. We'll be up in High Country, but you'll also see us down at VIP and on the main stage. We're going to be over at the Sun Cruiser stage where they've got Boogie and the Yo-Yos and the Dweebs and Resonate and Ember, and the list goes on and on. Mach 1 performing there. We get Third Eye Blind, and we get some Blue Oyster Cult coming up, Starship. Today, Summer Jam, Eau Claire.

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10: It's a bit of a chilly but quiet start to our Friday morning and the end of the work week. Temperatures are in the upper 40s and low 50s across much of the area. We'll start off with plenty in the way of sunshine throughout this morning, though clouds will be on the increase out ahead of our chance for a few scattered showers and thunderstorms later this evening. Highs today up near 72. I'm 13 First Alert meteorologist Sarah Lighthizer.
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Hits 98.1 with the boys. The Beach Boys, Kokomo, with a summerish sort of sound there. And, of course, the first weekend of summer, and it's Summer Jam. Eau Claire Event District will be out there for all the fun all weekend long. Josie, she, if I remember right, Josie went on some kind of vacation.

Peaceful, easy feeling. Eagles, greatest hits, 98.1. It's Murph. Summer Jam this weekend. We have 4th of July, festival foods, fireworks, 10:05. That Saturday night, we'll be down by the Madison Street Bridge, but there's fun going on at Cannery Park. Thanks to Wisconsin Fun Factory and Rock and Roll to Go Plus and Markin and Johnson helping out with all of that. Thanks to Ace Pyro for the fireworks. WEAU will have video coverage. We'll have the soundtrack to go along with the Festival Foods fireworks right here at Greatest Hits 98.1, 10:05 that evening. We always started off with Seven Bridges Road from Eagles, and Luke's put together a really, really neat, fairly diverse, I'll put it that way, fairly diverse soundtrack for the fireworks that night to celebrate America's 250th. Coming up Saturday, July 4th, Independence Day. Happy birthday, America. Celebrate it with us, City of Eau Claire. Got the doings going on. Going to be busy on Oxford Avenue, Cannery Park, Phoenix Park, Madison Street Bridge.

0: stand by me, or I might stand by you if you're the one holding 250 Busch Light beers. 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You'll want to jump in on all that. And one winner, going to get all 250 cans of beer to share with family, friends, complete strangers. Squirrel them away for a rainy day when you just need that Busch Light. How about a phone number this morning?
1: Hey!
0: A very popular, famous phone number, thanks to Tommy Two-Tone. Jenny doesn't like it.

0: America, Ventura Highway, Greatest Hits 98.1, a band that's been doing it for more than 50 years. That is America. There we'll have more of our 250 greatest American artists of all time. That's coming up a little later on this morning, about 7:20. We'll do that. We've got Summer Jam presented by Leinenkugels, and really cool free tickets for veterans and active duty military. Very nice there. There's a field of flags. There's going to be high-tech drone shows. There's benefits that are being extended directly to the Chippewa Valley Veterans Tribute Foundation with the ticket sales. The Leinenkugels is going to extend their first one on us to the veterans and active duty military that are going to be with us at Summer Jam. Gates open 1 o'clock this afternoon. We're up in the high country. Look for us up there. I believe we've got the prize wheel along. We may have Plinko along. We may have both along. We may have other games to play, too. We've got that going on. We've got the Sun Cruiser stage up there. We have Six-Figure Sunrise performing out there. We've got Blue Oyster Cult, Starship a little later on. It is going to be a big, big day. And thanks to Swim Right Pools and Spas, our broadcast sponsor for Summer Jam 2026 with Greatest Hits 98.1.
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0: Shannon, let the music play. It's a summer jam weekend, so we'll have the music all weekend long, brought to you by Wisconsin Credit Union. Artists from Summer Jam. That's what we're going to feature. We'll even feature that on the Sunday Night Revival, brought to you by Revival Records in downtown Eau Claire on Barstow Street. They're going to join us for the 715 party, too. Revival Records, Frank and the crew from there, going to be over there for that. We're looking forward to that on July 15th, 715 party at the Brewing Project. Thanks to Timber Technologies, Walsworth, Anders Landscaping, Blue Hills Vineyard and Wines, Tommy's Express Car Wash, Pablo Center, Schwanke Services, Ashley for the Arts, Bullseye Auto, L3 Landscaping, Polar Tool and Supply, WEMA, Wisconsin Milkweed Alliance, my apologies there, and the Mabel Tainer, among others. That's just some of our sponsors coming together and partners coming together for 715 Day, July 15th, 715 Brewing Project, 5 o'clock that evening. Get ready for it. Going to be a whole lot of fun. Let's get to it. The 715 Newsroom with Morgan McCarthy. Morgan?
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2: Good morning. Here's what we're learning today. As we come to the end of our week, we have updates on cases we've been following this week, including the victim from Monday's deadly Altoona house fire now identified. The victim is said to be the suspect, Tyler Stanton's dad. The DA's office is still reviewing the case, but anticipate having those formal charges filed today. Stanton's home was found to be fully engulfed on Monday, the body then found inside. In La Crosse, leaders have approved an 18-month moratorium on new data centers in areas where the county has zoning authority. Of course, this is a popular discussion in our area and across the state. And the latest development in that area shows county board members saying the temporary ban will give them time to study the potential impacts of data centers before they make any long-term policy decisions. And they say that review process will also provide opportunities for us, the public, to weigh in. Well, Friday is Juneteenth, and the federal holiday commemorates the end of slavery in the U.S. It's recognized each year on June 19th. The first celebration was in 1866, but it didn't become a federal holiday until 2021. It is actually our newest federal holiday. It means banks, post offices, government offices all closed, although UPS and FedEx will still be delivering. Wall Street closed for business as well. Trading will resume on Monday. And the World Cup, it seems to be everywhere, but if you're not watching it, you're not alone. Let's try to make sense of this. Bree Tennis goes for the goal.
3: It's all about the FIFA World Cup until the final game Sunday, July 19th. 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That is, if you're among the 45% of the U.S. who actually like soccer. But if you're among the 54% who don't, you can pivot your entertainment. Museums aren't full. 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And reservations might not be required at that hot new restaurant. I'm Bree Tennis.
2: 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I'm Morgan McCarthy.

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1: I want you to want me.
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1: Trevor Zelmer of Cremation Society Wisconsin reminds us that while celebrations of life do involve sadness, they also involve laughter.
2: 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You know, I'm going to say the majority of times that story is going to be somewhere where someone's going to at least get a little bit of a chuckle out of, if not a full-out belly laugh.
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8: It's a bit of a chilly but quiet start to our Friday morning and the end of the work week. Temperatures are in the upper 40s and low 50s across much of the area. We'll start off with plenty in the way of sunshine throughout this morning, though clouds will be on the increase out ahead of our chance for a few scattered showers and thunderstorms later this evening. Highs today up near 72. I'm 13 First Alert meteorologist Sarah Lighthizer.
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Dr. My Eyes. Our thanks to Swimrite Pools and Spas, our official broadcast sponsor of all of our efforts at Summer Jam, Eau Claire Event District. What a weekend. Brett Michaels, Styx, Blue Oyster Cult, Wallflowers, Gin Blossoms, Third Eye Blind. The list goes on and on. It's going to be a great weekend.

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2: Good morning. Here's what we're learning today. As we come to the end of our week, we have updates on cases we've been following this week, including the victim from Monday's deadly Altoona house fire now identified. The victim is said to be the suspect, Tyler Stanton's dad. The DA's office is still reviewing the case, but anticipate having those formal charges filed today. Stanton's home was found to be fully engulfed on Monday, the body then found inside. In La Crosse, leaders have approved an 18-month moratorium on new data centers in areas where the county has zoning authority. Of course, this is a popular discussion in our area and across the state. And the latest development in that area shows county board members saying the temporary ban will give them time to study the potential impacts of data centers before they make any long-term policy decisions. And they say that review process will also provide opportunities for us, the public, to weigh in. Well, Friday is Juneteenth, and the federal holiday commemorates the end of slavery in the U.S. It's recognized each year on June 19th. The first celebration was in 1866, but it didn't become a federal holiday until 2021. It is actually our newest federal holiday. It means banks, post offices, government offices all closed, although UPS and FedEx will still be delivering. Wall Street closed for business as well. Trading will resume on Monday. And the World Cup, it seems to be everywhere, but if you're not watching it, you're not alone. Let's try to make sense of this. Bree Tennis goes for the goal.
3: It's all about the FIFA World Cup until the final game Sunday, July 19th. Until then, it's all about soccer. Watching games, going to games, and talking about games. That is, if you're among the 45% of the U.S. who actually like soccer. But if you're among the 54% who don't, you can pivot your entertainment. Museums aren't full. Theme parks are seeing lower than average crowds. And reservations might not be required at that hot new restaurant. I'm Bree Tennis.
2: 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I'm Morgan McCarthy.
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0: They performed last summer at Eau Claire Event District for Summer Jam. Wang Chung, everybody have fun tonight. 1 o'clock, gates open for Summer Jam at the Eau Claire Event District, presented by Lina Kugels. And they're going to have the field of flags. You're going to see that as you're driving in, walking in to the grounds there. There's going to be high-tech drone shows both Friday and Saturday night, so tonight and tomorrow night. Looking forward to that great entertainment. Both the Sun Cruiser stage up at High Country has got Dweebs and Boogie and the Yo-Yos and Ember and Resonate and Mach 1 up there. So, I mean, that's just some that are up there. And then main stage, you get great acts like Starship featuring Mickey Thomas, Blue Oyster Cult. We, of course, will enjoy Wallflowers and Bret Michaels and... the list goes Styx. Did I mention Styx? Yeah, Styx will be there. Yeah, we've got Styx will be there. This is going to be a fantastic weekend at Summer Jam. Join us for all the fun. Thanks to Swimrite Pools and Spas, our official broadcast sponsor. And we'll see you out there a little later on today.
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0: Queen, Somebody to Love, Greatest Hits, 98.1. 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

0: the clock here at Greatest Hits 98.1 Heart and Soul. T-Paw Morgan McCarthy is standing by on the 715 Newsroom with the very latest. Good morning, Morgan.
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2: Good morning. Here's what we're learning today. As we come to the end of our week, we have updates on cases we've been following this week, including the victim from Monday's deadly El Tuna house fire now identified. The victim is said to be the suspect, Tyler Stanton's dad. The DA's office is still reviewing the case, but anticipate having those formal charges filed today. Stanton's home was found to be fully engulfed on Monday, the body then found inside. In La Crosse, leaders have approved an 18-month moratorium on new data centers in areas where the county has zoning authority. Of course, this is a popular discussion in our area and across the state. And the latest development in that area shows county board members saying the temporary ban will give them time to study the potential impacts of data centers before they make any long-term policy decisions. And they say that review process will also provide opportunities for us, the public, to weigh in. Well, Friday is Juneteenth, and the federal holiday commemorates the end of slavery in the U.S. It's recognized each year on June 19th. The first celebration was in 1866, but it didn't become a federal holiday until 2021. It is actually our newest federal holiday. It means banks, post offices, government offices all closed, although UPS and FedEx will still be delivering. Wall Street closed for business as well. Trading will resume on Monday. And the World Cup, it seems to be everywhere, but if you're not watching it, you're not alone. Let's try to make sense of this. Bree Tennis goes for the goal.
3: It's all about the FIFA World Cup until the final game Sunday, July 19th. Until then, it's all about soccer. Watching games, going to games, and talking about games. That is, if you're among the 45% in the U.S. who actually like soccer. But if you're among the 54% who don't, you can pivot your entertainment. Museums aren't full. Theme parks are seeing lower than average crowds. And reservations might not be required at that hot new restaurant. I'm Bree Tennis.
2: 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I'm Morgan McCarthy.

and the gang, ladies night at Greatest Hits 98.1. I was just looking at this. What a lineup for the Lana Kugel's main stage at the Northwestern Bank Grandstand, Northern Wisconsin State Fair, July 8th through the 12th. So they kick it off with Sawyer Brown with our friends from Wax 104.5. That rolls right into Hairball. We'll be out there for all of that. Then they've got Uncle Cracker and Sugar Ray on Friday night. I-94 is all about that one. And 38 Special, Saturday, July 11th. We're there with Greatest Hits 98.1. 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Another great lineup of entertainment. They got a circus this year. They got pigs racing and I think goats racing and a few other things. It's going to be a great time. Great food always in a wonderful Midway. What about love? They might have some love out there too. Fairly possible. Here's Heart on Greatest Hits 98.1.

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Friday morning with Murph. 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
6: It's a bit of a chilly but quiet start to our Friday morning and the end of the work week. Temperatures are in the upper 40s and low 50s across much of the area. We'll start off with plenty in the way of sunshine throughout this morning, though clouds will be on the increase, out ahead of our chance for a few scattered showers and thunderstorms later this evening. Highs today up near 72. I'm 13 First Alert meteorologist Sarah Lighthizer.
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Pretty Woman, Roy Orbison, Murph at Greatest Hits, 98.1 tomorrow night, 9:30-ish or so. Eau Claire Event District, Summer Jam, presented by Lynn and Kugels. A little band from Chicago will be there. Oh, yeah. Oh, yeah. So looking forward to it. Styx on stage tomorrow night. Eau Claire Event District Summer Jam 2026.

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2: Good morning. Here's what we're learning today. As we come to the end of our week, we have updates on cases we've been following this week, including the victim from Monday's deadly Altoona house fire now identified. The victim is said to be the suspect, Tyler Stanton's dad. The DA's office is still reviewing the case, but anticipate having those formal charges filed today. Stanton's home was found to be fully engulfed on Monday, the body then found inside. In La Crosse, leaders have approved an 18-month moratorium on new data centers in areas where the county has zoning authority. Of course, this is a popular discussion in our area and across the state. And the latest development in that area shows county board members saying the temporary ban will give them time to study the potential impacts of data centers before they make any long-term policy decisions. And they say that review process will also provide opportunities for us, the public, to weigh in. Well, Friday is Juneteenth, and the federal holiday commemorates the end of slavery in the U.S. It's recognized each year on June 19th. The first celebration was in 1866, but it didn't become a federal holiday until 2021. It is actually our newest federal holiday. It means banks, post offices, government offices all closed, although UPS and FedEx will still be delivering. Wall Street closed for business as well. Trading will resume on Monday. And the World Cup, it seems to be everywhere, but if you're not watching it, you're not alone. Let's try to make sense of this. Bree Tennis goes for the goal.
3: It's all about the FIFA World Cup until the final game Sunday, July 19th. Until then, it's all about soccer. Watching games, going to games, and talking about games. That is, if you're among the 45% in the U.S. who actually like soccer. But if you're among the 54% who don't, you can pivot your entertainment. Museums aren't full. Theme parks are seeing lower than average crowds. And reservations might not be required at that hot new restaurant. I'm Bree Tennis.
2: 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I'm Morgan McCarthy.
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0: Greatest Hits 98.1. We lost longtime member of Chicago, Walt P. We'll call him that. A flautist, a flutist. He could play clarinet, flute, multi talented. Could have been in a major classical musical orchestras. That good. And you know him from Color My World and so much. He passed away at the age of 81 back just a couple days ago. And Alzheimer's was the reason for that. But he had retired back, I think, in 2017. I last saw him in 2016 at Ashley for the Arts. And it was one of those shows where it was pouring rain and all kinds of other. The show was great. It always is with Chicago. So you just power through. You just tighten that raincoat a little bit more, and the show goes on. And it did. And it was awesome.
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0: Michael Jackson, Smooth Criminal, Greatest Hits, 98.1 with a Murph here, Casey's American Top 40, 70s and 80s. We got it for you this weekend. So we've got an extended show tomorrow, 6 to 10 a.m. Normally it starts at 7, but it's from 1979. So a few more songs to get in there, and the songs are a little bit longer. That's the way it rolled in 1979. And then on Sunday, we'll take you back to 1985. I don't have to get into more detail except to say that was a very, very, very, very good year for me, 1985. And I'm hoping that Mrs. Murph feels the same way. There, you kind of get what might have happened in 1985. Well, we're going to feature it with Casey Sunday morning from 6 to 10 here on Greatest Hits 98.1.
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0: Just one of the many songs I absolutely loved when they performed that at the Northern Wisconsin State Fair. The crowd was rocking. It's going to be another great year, Northern Wisconsin State Fair, July 8th through the 12th. We'll be there. We're there Saturday night for the Big Show with 38 Special on July 11th. We're there for Hairball and the Fairest of the Fair Fund, which is, that's always, I always like talking with them, and it's just, it's always a delightful part of the Northern Wisconsin State Fair, and bringing them on stage and talk a little bit about their future and why they do what they do. And so we'll have that going on. Sawyer Brown will be there on the Wednesday night show. Kick things off with Wax 104.5 and Uncle Cracker and Sugar Ray on Friday. 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Best summer ever. Just go there and you'll see tickets to both 38 Special and Hairball. Morgan McCarthy in the 715 Newsroom this Friday morning. Morgan?
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2: Good morning. Here's what we're learning today. As we come to the end of our week, we have updates on cases we've been following this week, including the victim from Monday's deadly Altoona house fire now identified. The victim is said to be the suspect, Tyler Stanton's dad. The DA's office is still reviewing the case, but anticipate having those formal charges filed today. Stanton's home was found to be fully engulfed on Monday, the body then found inside. In La Crosse, leaders have approved an 18-month moratorium on new data centers in areas where the county has zoning authority. Of course, this is a popular discussion in our area and across the state. And the latest development in that area shows county board members saying the temporary ban will give them time to study the potential impacts of data centers before they make any long-term policy decisions. And they say that review process will also provide opportunities for us, the public, to weigh in. Well, Friday is Juneteenth, and the federal holiday commemorates the end of slavery in the U.S. It's recognized each year on June 19th. The first celebration was in 1866, but it didn't become a federal holiday until 2021. It is actually our newest federal holiday. It means banks, post offices, government offices all closed, although UPS and FedEx will still be delivering. Wall Street closed for business as well. Trading will resume on Monday. And the World Cup, it seems to be everywhere, but if you're not watching it, you're not alone. Let's try to make sense of this. Bree Tennis goes for the goal.
3: It's all about the FIFA World Cup until the final game Sunday, July 19th. Until then, it's all about soccer. Watching games, going to games, and talking about games. That is, if you're among the 45% of the U.S. who actually like soccer. But if you're among the 54% who don't, you can pivot your entertainment. Museums aren't full, theme parks are seeing lower than average crowds, and reservations might not be required at that hot new restaurant. I'm Bree Tennis.
2: And if your goal is headlines, all you got to do is kick it towards the 715newsroom.com. I'm Morgan McCarthy.

ELO, Don't Bring It Down, Greatest Hits, 98.1 on this Red Shirt Friday, and plenty of things happening with veterans and our active military right at Summer Jam, presented by Lina Kugels. Let's run through the list here. There's going to be high-tech drone shows Friday and Saturday night. Field of Flags, so you're going to see that there. Chippewa Valley Veterans Tribute Foundation, very, very involved in this, and you're getting involved as well. Thanks to the courtesy of Lina Kugels, and this is very nice. Veterans and active military receive a free ticket to Summer Jam. And also, they're going to extend the First One Is On Us benefit to veterans and active military at Summer Jam, courtesy of Lina Kugels. All that is going on. Wow, what a great time at Summer Jam today and tomorrow. Eau Claire Event District will be there. You most certainly are invited. Dire Straits with Murph in the Morning.

She got it sticking in the cameraman. And we could have some. And he's up there. 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Hawaiian noises.

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Got another one coming up 3:20 this afternoon. 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
6: After a rainy past few days, the sunshine is very welcome out there this morning. Temperatures are quickly warming through the 50s. Later this afternoon, we'll see increased cloud cover across much of the area. And with an incoming cold front that will touch off, a chance for a few scattered showers and some thunderstorms into the evening. Daytime highs today will get up near 72. I'm 13 First Alert meteorologist Sarah Lighthizer.
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Friday Morning with Murph at Greatest Hits 98.1, Manfred Mann's Earth Band, Blinded by the Light, from 1972. A song that more than evokes several images. America.

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2: Good morning. Here's what we're learning today. As we come to the end of our week, we have updates on cases we've been following this week, including the victim from Monday's deadly Altoona house fire now identified. The victim is said to be the suspect, Tyler Stanton's dad. The DA's office is still reviewing the case, but anticipate having those formal charges filed today. Stanton's home was found to be fully engulfed on Monday, the body then found inside. In La Crosse, leaders have approved an 18-month moratorium on new data centers in areas where the county has zoning authority. Of course, this is a popular discussion in our area and across the state. And the latest development in that area shows county board members saying the temporary ban will give them time to study the potential impacts of data centers before they make any long-term policy decisions. And they say that review process will also provide opportunities for us, the public, to weigh in. Well, Friday is Juneteenth, and the federal holiday commemorates the end of slavery in the U.S. It's recognized each year on June 19th. The first celebration was in 1866, but it didn't become a federal holiday until 2021. It is actually our newest federal holiday. It means banks, post offices, government offices all closed, although UPS and FedEx will still be delivering. Wall Street closed for business as well. Trading will resume on Monday. And the World Cup, it seems to be everywhere, but if you're not watching it, you're not alone. Let's try to make sense of this. Bree Tennis goes for the goal.
3: It's all about the FIFA World Cup until the final game Sunday, July 19th. Until then, it's all about soccer. 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That is, if you're among the 45% of the U.S. who actually like soccer. But if you're among the 54% who don't, you can pivot your entertainment. Museums aren't full. Theme parks are seeing lower than average crowds. And reservations might not be required at that hot new restaurant. I'm Bree Tennis.
2: And if your goal is headlines, all you got to do is kick it towards the 715newsroom.com. I'm Morgan McCarthy.
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0: Big Shop, Billy Joel, Greatest Hits, 98.1. It's Murph here, Sunday night, on Sunday Night Revival, presented by Revival Records, Barstow Street, downtown Eau Claire. We'll have the great songs of the 60s, 70s, and 80s with Mike Cook, as we always do, and he does a great job with that. Frank Renick will join us. Luke Anthony will join us. I'll be there for all kinds of fun, because on Sunday night, in honor of our Summer Jam weekend we got going on, we will have Cornerstone from Styx, side one, and open up and say, ah, from Bret Michaels and Poison, side two. We'll do that about 8 o'clock Sunday night. 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

0: Def Leppard, Greatest Hits, 98.1, Pour Some Sugar on Me, Summer Jam 2026. It has arrived. It's here. It's today. It's tonight. It's all kinds of fun. 1 o'clock, the gates will open up. 2 o'clock, first act. Join us at High Country. We're up top there in High Country where the Sun Cruiser stage is, with great entertainment up there. And we're going to have all kinds of games to play and a lot of fun. Tommy will be out there. Kirk will be there. Luke will be there. I'm there. West Coast Dan coming in for all the fun, too. So we're gonna have some action going on there, but also on the main stage and with VIP. And what great acts this weekend. Styx and Bret Michaels and Starship featuring Mickey Thomas. And then we're also going to have a Blue Oyster Cult, Wallflowers, Third Eye Blind, Spin Doctors. I haven't seen them in like forever. I don't think I've ever seen them, if I remember right. No, I don't think so. So that'll be neat to catch that show and so much more. Find out more when you go to summerjamwi.com, or we've got a link for you at greatesthits981.com, and we'll see you out there. 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
2: Cavaliers.
0: I was going to say easy.
2: It is easy. 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
0: Oh, I get it. 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
2: Cavaliers baseball.
0: It's summer. 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

0: John Travolta, Olivia Newton-John with a perfect summer song. You're the one that I want from Grace Morgan McCarthy. Stand by in the 715 newsroom to kind of catch us up. What's going on?
1: From the 715 newsroom, it's your news done differently with Morgan McCarthy.
2: Good morning. Here's what we're learning today. As we come to the end of our week, we have updates on cases we've been following this week, including the victim from Monday's deadly Altoona house fire now identified. The victim is said to be the suspect, Tyler Stanton's dad. The DA's office is still reviewing the case, but anticipate having those formal charges filed today. Stanton's home was found to be fully engulfed on Monday, the body then found inside. In La Crosse, leaders have approved an 18-month moratorium on new data centers in areas where the county has zoning authority. Of course, this is a popular discussion in our area and across the state. And the latest development in that area shows county board members saying the temporary ban will give them time to study the potential impacts of data centers before they make any long-term policy decisions. And they say that review process will also provide opportunities for us, the public, to weigh in. Well, Friday is Juneteenth, and the federal holiday commemorates the end of slavery in the U.S. It's recognized each year on June 19th. The first celebration was in 1866, but it didn't become a federal holiday until 2021. It is actually our newest federal holiday. It means banks, post offices, government offices all closed, although UPS and FedEx will still be delivering. Wall Street closed for business as well. Trading will resume on Monday. And the World Cup, it seems to be everywhere, but if you're not watching it, you're not alone. Let's try to make sense of this. Bree Tennis goes for the goal.
3: It's all about the FIFA World Cup until the final game Sunday, July 19th. 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That is, if you're among the 45% in the U.S. who actually like soccer. But if you're among the 54% who don't, you can pivot your entertainment. Museums aren't full. Theme parks are seeing lower than average crowds, and reservations might not be required at that hot new restaurant. I'm Bree Tennis.
2: 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I'm Morgan McCarthy.

Phil Collins, Don't Lose My Number, Greatest Hits, 98.1. Kirk Anthony is coming up next here, and Kirk's going to join us out at Summer Jam. Always great to see him, and always great to have him out at Summer Jam. And we'll have some broadcasts for you, brought to you by Swimrite Pools and Spas. We'll be up in High Country, and I got great bands appearing on the Sun Country stage, and we'll tell you a little bit about that. Great main acts on the main stage with, we got Styx and Bret Michaels, and we have Starship featuring Mickey Thomas and Blue Oyster Cult. But it goes beyond that. There's Wallflowers and Third Eye Blind, Gin Blossom, Spin Doctors. What a great lineup. I want to leave you with something deep and philosophical this morning. You know, just something very powerful you can take with you. I'll leave you with one word. Kajagoogoo. Oh, you'll be thinking about it the rest of the day. You'll be looking it up. Wikipedia. You'll be Googling it. What is Murph talking about? I should Google. Too shy.

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It is Friday. It is the start of Summer Jam today, and this guy will be there tomorrow. Sandwiched between Gin Blossoms and Styx, Brett Michaels on lead vocals for Poison.

0: greatest hits 98.1 this Friday and Saturday at the Eau Claire Event District for Summer Jam, presented by Lennon-Kugels. 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Also, be sure to check out the Sun Cruiser stage at High Country for some other great bands. 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
1: After a rainy past few days, the sunshine is very welcome out there this morning. Temperatures are quickly warming through the 50s. Later this afternoon, we'll see increased cloud cover across much of the area. And with an incoming cold front that will touch off a chance for a few scattered showers and some thunderstorms into the evening. Daytime highs today will get up near 72. I'm 13 First Alert meteorologist Sarah Lighthizer.
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This is tough for me to admit. I'm okay with my oogas, but I might need some help with the shakas. Ooga, shaka.

Greatest Hits 98.1 before Prince's album 1999. He really only had moderate success. He had one song, I Want to Be Your Lover, that reached number 11, and that was 4 years earlier. Well, the title cut, 1999, was a single before that. That did okay. It reached number 44, but this was the breakout hit, eventually reaching number 6.

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9: After a rainy past few days, the sunshine is very welcome out there this morning. Temperatures are quickly warming through the 50s. Later this afternoon, we'll see increased cloud cover across much of the area. And with an incoming cold front that will touch off a chance for a few scattered showers and some thunderstorms into the evening. Daytime highs today will get up near 72. I'm 13 First Alert meteorologist Sarah Lighthizer.
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And apparently, love is a battle for Pat Benatar.

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Greatest Hits 98.1. The World Cup is going on. And speaking of that song by Neil Diamond, when Scotland played the other day in Boston, they had that place rocking with that song, even though it wasn't playing. It's Greatest Hits 98.1 and Glenn Frey. Yeah.

Peter Schilling here on Greatest Hits 98.1. That song, the continuation of David Bowie's story about Major Tom. It's Howard Jones right now.

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7: After starting off the day with plenty of sunshine out there, we have seen some clouds filter into western Wisconsin this afternoon. For the rest of the day, we're tracking a chance for a few scattered showers and thunderstorms. Daytime highs will be up near 72. Rain chances will come to an end early tonight as overnight lows tumble near 52. For this weekend, we're looking at daytime highs in the mid-70s both days with a mix of clouds and sun. I'm 13 First Alert meteorologist Sarah Lighthizer.
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John Lennon helped write this song along with David Bowie. And they didn't meet too far before they sat down and wrote the song, but a year earlier, they were at a party together thrown by Elizabeth Taylor and became fast friends.

Pretty Sense 98.1. That is Michael Stipe on lead vocals. And if you watch the show Rooster on HBO Max, he sings the theme song to that as well.

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Greatest Hits 98.1. We are approaching the noon hour, and that means another number one at noon coming our way. And today we are featuring a song by a summer jam artist. What number one? We'll dive into that in just a few minutes.

Greatest Hits 98.1. Time once again for your number one at noon, and we are featuring a summer jam artist as the gates open in just under an hour. This band will be on stage at 3:30 today. So if you have memorized the summer jam lineup, you know exactly who we're talking about. But which song is it? Well, it was co-written by a guy named Peter Wolf, and they did a lot of work together, named after the wife of the lead singer of this band. And this lead singer had another huge hit, Elvin Bishop Group. Well, they're fooled around and fell in love. He sang lead vocals as he was part of that group. It is a 1 week number one back in March of 1986. Starship, featuring Mickey Thomas. Sarah, your number one at noon on Greatest Hits 98.1. Oh.

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9: After starting off the day with plenty of sunshine out there, we have seen some clouds filter into western Wisconsin this afternoon. For the rest of the day, we're tracking a chance for a few scattered showers and thunderstorms. Daytime highs will be up near 72. Rain chances will come to an end early tonight as overnight lows tumble near 52. For this weekend, we're looking at daytime highs in the mid-70s both days with a mix of clouds and sun. I'm 13 First Alert meteorologist Sarah Lighthizer.
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We are getting ever closer to the weekend. Should be relatively decent as far as the weather goes, but we'll keep it loaded with music like this one from CCR.

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It is coming up, our annual Greatest Hits 98.1 MyCon Cinemas Night with the Eau Claire Cavaliers. Coming up in a few weeks, July 8th, that is a Wednesday. The Cavaliers take on the Osseo Merchants, 7 p.m. is first pitch. We'll have prizes. A whole bunch of fun as well. You can win tickets now, all season long. 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

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We will try and squeeze in some music from Georgia Satellites before 1 o'clock comes upon us. Here's Eric Clapton.

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The gates are now open to Summer Jam Eau Claire Event Districts. It's going to be a fun weekend. If you're still thinking about going, you can get those tickets at the gates. But if you need any more information, summerjamwi.com. 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
1: Day one, it is Summer Jam. It's Murph here, and we want to thank Swim Right Pools and Spas, our broadcast, our official broadcast sponsors, throughout the weekend here. We're in the high country, and we're getting ready here. We've got Shovelhead to kind of get things started this afternoon, and we'll end it up with Dweebs in high country. Now, main stage, of course, coming up this afternoon, 2 o'clock, Six Figure Sunrise, followed by Starship featuring Mickey Thomas at 3:30, Blue Oyster Cult at 5:15, 7:15, The Wildflowers, and Third Eye Blind. The flags are out, both the Wisconsin flags and the U.S. flags. The Field of Flags is here. We've got high-tech drone shows going on. We got artists that are creating all kinds of art right here in the high country. It is a little bit overcast today, but all in all, a gorgeous-looking day number one for Summer Jam. Greatest Hits 98.1 is back once again. Luke will be out here, and yes, our friend Tommy will be joining us. Kirk Anthony will be part of the fun. It's Murph here from Greatest Hits 98.1, and thanks again to Swim Right Pools and Spas. We've got a few things for you today. We've got some Hawaiian Lays. We've got some stickers from Greatest Hits 98.1. We've got some games to play and so much more, and some great bands here in high country. Stop on out to Summer Jam, going on now, Summer Jam presented by Line of Kugels. It's Murph on Greatest Hits 98.1 from Summer Jam.
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6: After starting off the day with plenty of sunshine out there, we have seen some clouds filter into western Wisconsin this afternoon. For the rest of the day, we're tracking a chance for a few scattered showers and thunderstorms. Daytime highs will be up near 72. Rain chances will come to an end early tonight as overnight lows tumble near 52. For this weekend, we're looking at daytime highs in the mid-70s both days with a mix of clouds and sun. I'm 13 First Alert meteorologist Sarah Lighthizer.
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0: 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If you're in a group, a stadium, maybe a concert, great sing-along song right here. 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

0: Join Greatest Hits 98.1 at Carson Park for Midwest Family Eau Claire and Mycon Cinemas Night with the Eau Claire Cavaliers. It's Wednesday, July 8th, starting at 7 p.m. Luke Anthony will sing the national anthem, and Murph will have prizes from Mycon Cinemas and more throughout the game. 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
1: Summer, the sun is out, and it is Summer Jam. It is Murph here on the grounds of the Eau Claire Event District. 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And we want to thank Swim Right Pools and Spas, our official broadcast sponsors, for all the fun. We're up at the High Country. That's where kind of our base camp is. You can stop by and see us right near the bar. We might even have a little cornhole toss going on a little later on. We've got some lays for you here. We've got some stickers. We've got some games you can play, some prizes you can win. Of course, we always bring the Mycon movie tickets. That's always fun. And thanks to Swim Right Pools and Spas, our wonderful partners. I think we got some express baseball tickets and tickets to Rock Falls Raceway, too, all part of the best summer ever fun. Great bands in High Country. Of course, over the weekend, Boogie and the Yo-Yos will be up here. The Dweebs, we get Ember, we get Resonate, we get Shovelhead. The list goes on and on and on the Sun Cruiser stage. And we're right nearby the Sun Cruiser stage. We've got tattoos and piercing right next to us. Right next to us, you can stop by and see what that is all about. Stop on out and see us. Look for the Greatest Hits 98.1 banner. I don't think you're going to be able to miss it. I don't think so. If you come on up to High Country and see what it's all about. And once again, thanks to Swim Right Pools and Spas, our official broadcast sponsors. It's happened. 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It's Murph on Greatest Hits 98.1.
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Luke coming in, top of the hour to get you into your weekend. Of course, we'll be updating you from Summer Jam all weekend long. Plenty of music lined up, ready to go after this one from Carly Simon.

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Happy day one of Summer Jam. Hearing more from Murph, and later on, I'll be at Summer Jam as well. ZZ Top right now.

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5: After starting off the day with plenty of sunshine out there, we have seen some clouds filter into western Wisconsin this afternoon. For the rest of the day, we're tracking a chance for a few scattered showers and thunderstorms. Daytime highs will be up near 72. Rain chances will come to an end early tonight as overnight lows tumble near 52. For this weekend, we're looking at daytime highs in the mid-70s both days with a mix of clouds and sun. I'm 13 First Alert meteorologist Sarah Lighthizer.
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So, the Summer Jam schedule later on today. Starship, featuring Mickey Thomas, starts about 3:30 this afternoon, 5:15 this afternoon, Blue Oyster Cult, and the Wallflowers at 7:15, Third Eye Blind at 9:30 for Summer Jam, presented by Line and Kugels. We're there, so come by High Country, you'll see us there. Murph's already there. I will be around as well throughout the day today. Casey and the Sunshine Band and Get Down tonight on Great.

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2: Well, for this week's Friday Feel Good, we could name the dog Oscar, but turns out his name is PJ. There were sanitation workers that rescued a starving dog that had been buried inside of a garbage can. This was during their regular route, and the story keeps us right here in our state in Milwaukee. Now, the sanitation workers were working on their regular rounds when they saw a dog that had been buried inside of a garbage can.
3: First time I pull him out of the garbage can, let me pick him up. And we can tell he's getting stronger, too.
2: They rescued the scared dog, took him to a shelter, and started first simply by feeding him.
3: Well, obviously, when he came to us, he was pretty scrawny. Since he was starving, I had peanut butter and jelly sandwiches. So I gave him two of my peanut butter and jelly sandwiches. He ate those. He didn't even chew. He just inhaled.
2: And if you want to really get your tail wagging, the supervisor who helped rescue him later adopted him. His name is PJ, and now he has a permanent home with a loving owner and a happily ever after that can make us all smile.
3: He did poop in the truck, which I thought was kind of funny. And so a dog who can persist and can still trust people, and he hasn't met a single person he doesn't want pets from, just made me feel like that was kind of the one.
2: Oh, dogs are the best. From our 715newsroom.com, I'm Morgan McCarthy, and that's your Friday Feel Good.
3: Oh, come here, buddy. Ooh, jungle boy.

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Jam time, it's Murph here from Greatest Hits 98.1, and we are at Eau Claire Event District. We're up top, high country, because we're introducing all the bands on the Sun Cruiser stage. Having a lot of fun with that, but we'll have a little fun down front, too. We've got, coming up, Blue Oyster Cult. We've got Starship featuring Mickey Thomas. We have a lot. We got Third Eye Blind a little later on tonight. So I'm telling you, we've got a great lineup here. And this is all presented by Line & Kugels. Come out and see the flags. We got a high-tech drone show going on a little later on. Swim Right Pools and Spas, our official broadcast sponsor. You will see us. We're spinning the prize wheel. We're giving away Mikon Cinema tickets and Eau Claire Express baseball tickets. And we've got Hawaiian Lays here, which is terrific. Kirk Anthony is here. And my friend West Coast Dan is here helping out. Luke Anthony is here as well with all kinds of fun. It is going on. 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We're at High Country Eau Claire Event District Summer Jam 2026. It is day number one. Lots of action happening tonight. It's Murph on Greatest Hits 98.1.

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0: Mark Anthony hanging out at Summer Jam on Greatest Hits 98.1. We are having a great old time. Sure, there are clouds, but there's lots of energy on the ground. We're going to see a whole bunch of big names hitting the main stage, including Starship, Blue Oyster Cult, Wallflowers, Third Eye Blind, all going to be here today. So will we. We are hanging out in High Country. We are, as you're looking at the bar, to the right of the bar. Just stop by, say, hey, it's tough to miss our 97-foot by 97-foot banner that's going on. And there's a battle of the bands. The winner today will play on the main stage next year. And a big thanks. It couldn't be done without our sponsor, Swimrite Pools and Spas. They are helping us bring you updates all weekend long. Big thanks to them. Big thanks to you. If you are here, stop by, say hey. If not, we will keep you updated on everything that's going on at Summer Jam on Greatest Hits 98.1.
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10: 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Glenn Frey had a case of Smuggler's Blues. David Lee Roth was just a gigolo. And Katrina and the Waves were Walking on Sunshine. 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
12: After starting off the day with plenty of sunshine out there, we have seen some clouds filter into western Wisconsin this afternoon. For the rest of the day, we're tracking a chance for a few scattered showers and thunderstorms. Daytime highs will be up near 72. Rain chances will come to an end early tonight as overnight lows tumble near 52. For this weekend, we're looking at daytime highs in the mid-70s both days with a mix of clouds and sun. I'm 13 First Alert meteorologist Sarah Lighthizer.
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For example, one of the ultimate touring acts of all time, shall I say, given all the folks who follow them around on the road, maybe you were one of them, maybe you were a deadhead, the Grateful Dead from the San Francisco Bay Area, Touch of Grey, Greatest Hits, 98.1.

Greatest Hits 98.1. Amy Mann, by the way, is going to be in Eau Claire a little over a month from now, July 24th at the Eau Claire Festival in Carson Park. Here she is, part of Till Tuesday, Voices Carry on Greatest Hits 98.1.

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Greatest Hits 98.1 Summer Jam presented by Lana Kugels, also our broadcast sponsor. Swim Right Pools and Spas helping to make it happen. We're there already. Starship show has started. Starship featuring Mickey Thomas performing now. Blue Oyster Cult 515. Come by our place in High Country as well. Say hi. We're there today and tomorrow. Here's John Parr.

0: Greatest Hits 98.1 with John Murphy in the morning, Elton John, and Goodbye, Yellow Brick Road. On the way, all I've got is a photograph.
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2: Greatest Hits 98.1, best summer ever. And part of best summer ever, of course, is Summer Jam. This is the first weekend of summer, and we're having a blast already. And we're just getting started. Eau Claire Event District. All kinds of fun. Styx will be here tomorrow. Did you hear? Styx will be here. Third Eye Blind tonight. We get some Blue Oyster Cult. We get some Starship featuring Mick Thomas. And we got a guy that has really developed quite a talent here. West Coast Dan, we bring him in from the West Coast to help us out because you're really good with the Hawaiian lays and the tattoos.
3: Yeah, and we have been handing them out like crazy.
2: Yeah, I've noticed it's been interesting. A lot of the young ladies don't so much want you to be applying the tattoo. They'd rather take it with them.
3: Yeah, they are. They are actually wanting to do it at home. Kind of a DIY project.
2: Indeed it is. Thank you for your help, though. We're having a lot of fun. And look for the big Greatest Hits 98.1 banner. And by the way, thank you. Look for the Swim Right Pools and Spas sign right in front of us. Our official broadcast sponsor, Bob and the team at Swim Right Pools and Spas. We've got a lot of their lovely Adirondack chairs that we're sitting in here. Done right by Swim Right. That's what it's all about. We are having a blast at Summer Jam, Eau Claire Event District. We got dweebs on stage in High Country tonight at the Sun Cruiser stage. We got that happening a little later on. We've got Boogie and the Yo-Yos tomorrow. Resonate is part of this. Ember's part of this. What a great lineup and all kinds of fun. It's all happening here at Summer Jam, brought to you by Swim Right Pools and Spas. And Summer Jam itself is presented by Leinenkugels. What a great time with Summer Jam. It's Murph here on Greatest Hits 98.1. See you at the Eau Claire Event District all weekend long.
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1: Good afternoon. Here's what's trending now. On the world stage, negotiations in Switzerland between the U.S. and Iran have been canceled. An International Tankers Association says dozens of mines need to be cleared in the Strait of Hormuz in order to resume normal shipping operations. The Obama Presidential Center's grand opening was held in Chicago yesterday.
2: On Thursday, former President Obama spoke along with former First Lady Michelle Obama.
3: Democracy can be frustrating. It can be slow. It can be inefficient. And yet, more than anything, I hope this center will serve as an affirmation of just how special, how precious our democracy truly is.
2: Former presidents, including Bill Clinton, George Bush, and Joe Biden, were all in attendance. Performers included Stevie Wonder, Bruce Springsteen, and Bono. The Obama Presidential Center is officially open to the public today, which is Juneteenth. I'm Tammy Trujillo.
1: From the Windy City to the Dairyland, headlines that bring us closer to our area put us in the courts with a co-defendant taking the stand in an Eau Claire murder trial. La Crosse officials say several trails were closed yesterday while they recovered a vehicle from the woods. A little library makes a big impact in Eau Claire. And on this first day of summer jam, if you're headed out to the music fun, you will also see Field of Flags. And that drive down Music Road in the walking path to the main gate will be lined with American and Wisconsin flags honoring our active duty service members, veterans, and first responders. And you can find this story online with your stop at 715newsroom.com. I'm Morgan McCarthy.
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Good times are rolling right now at the Eau Claire Event District. Summer Jam is underway. Summer Jam presented by Lanikugels. We're there thanks to our broadcast sponsors, Swimrite Pools and Spas. We're in High Country. That's our base. Just like last year, this year we're inside High Country. Come by. We'll be doing some prize wheel spinning today and tomorrow, both days of Summer Jam. Here's Tiffany.

0: Greatest Hits 98.1, Kirk Anthony. Bringing you updates from the Summer Jam grounds. Big thanks to our friends at Swim Right Pools and Spas. They are helping us bring you updates from the grounds all weekend long. Couldn't do it without them. Couldn't do it without you as well. We are hanging out in High Country. We're right next to the bar. I would say that that's probably the best place to be when you're not at the main stage. So stop by, spin that wheel, win some stuff. We'll be here all weekend long. Don't forget, Third Eye Blind will be closing things down tonight. We'll be here tomorrow as well, bringing you updates from Summer Jam. Thanks to Swim Right Pools and Spas. It's Kirk Anthony on Greatest Hits 98.1.
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5: After starting off the day with plenty of sunshine out there, we have seen some clouds filter into western Wisconsin this afternoon. For the rest of the day, we're tracking a chance for a few scattered showers and thunderstorms. Daytime highs will be up near 72. Rain chances will come to an end early tonight as overnight lows tumble near 52. For this weekend, we're looking at daytime highs in the mid-70s both days with a mix of clouds and sun. I'm 13 First Alert meteorologist Sarah Lighthizer.
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It's going to be in Shakopee, the new Mystic Lake Amphitheater, July 6th. And those Bob Dylan tickets, win stuff at our website.

Greatest Hits 98.1 news now about movies, TV, and streaming. This news came out yesterday. In case you didn't hear, there is a plan for a sequel to How the Grinch Stole Christmas. That would be the 2000 movie, How the Grinch Stole Christmas. Jim Carrey, Ron Howard, apparently will be involved with this. We'll see who all else is involved. Taylor Momsen going to reprise her role as Cindy Lou Who? This is not confirmed yet, so this may ultimately not happen, but process is being put together to very possibly have a sequel to the 26-year-old version of How the Grinch Stole Christmas. Not a reboot. This is a sequel. Additional storyline. Here's Eddie Money.

Greatest Hits, 98.1. There's a new Foreigner live album coming next month, just under a month from now. It's the soundtrack to their 50th anniversary concert film, In the Eye of the Storm, recorded last year.

The National Weather Service in the Twin Cities has issued a severe thunderstorm warning for northern Chisago County, northwestern Polk County, and northwestern Wisconsin until 5:30 p.m. At 4:37 p.m., a severe thunderstorm was located 7 miles south of Graston, or 11 miles north of Cambridge, moving southeast at 35 miles per hour. Expected hazards include 60 mile per hour wind gusts and half dollar size hail. This is a radar indicated threat. The following impacts are expected. Hail damage to vehicles is expected. Expect wind damage to roofs, siding, and trees. Locations impacted include Rush City Airport, Harris, Chanquatana State Forest, Wild River, State Park, Wolf Creek, Cushing, Taylor's Falls, and St. Croix Falls. Seek shelter inside a well-built structure and stay away from windows. The storm is capable of producing damaging winds and large hail. Tornadoes can develop quickly from severe thunderstorms. Seek shelter immediately in an interior room on the lowest floor of a well-built structure. Repeating, a severe thunderstorm warning has been issued until 5:30 p.m. for the following county, Chisago, Minnesota, and Polk, Wisconsin. Twin Cities.

0: Greatest Hits 98.1 with John Murphy in the morning. Dead or alive, you spin me round like a record on the way. Speaking of getting spun around, well, don't do too much spinning of a boat.
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2: Murph hanging out in high country. Warren Label is on stage right about now, and we are enjoying them. They're a band from Eau Claire. They're going to be back for Country Jam on the Twisted Tea stage. Right now, they're at the Sun Cruiser stage. I'm right in the thick of folks here. We've got Greatest Hits 98.1. You can come on in. You can spin our prize wheel, maybe get a Hawaiian lei. We got tattoos. There's actually a tattoo and piercing place right next to us, too. We got Kirk Anthony out here. We got Luke Anthony out here. West Coast Dan is here. Lining Kugels is here, of course, presenting sponsors of this wonderful Summer Jam. Day number one. We're kicking off summer in a big, big way. Summer Jam presented by Lining Kugels. Thanks, by the way, to our military. Thanks to our active military and our veterans. We're saluting them all weekend long. Free tickets for them. Also, their Lining Kugels is extending its first one on us privilege to them. We've got the flags out here, fields of flags. We got Swim Right Pools and Spas backing us up with the broadcast, the official broadcast sponsor. We got some wonderful Adirondack chairs from Bob and the team at Swim Right Pools and Spas. Stop by and see us in High Country. It's Murph here, having a blast already, and it's only Friday afternoon. I'm telling you, this is a great time. Summer Jam from Greatest Hits 98.1.
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The National Weather Service in the Twin Cities has issued a tornado warning for northern Chisago County, northwestern Polk County in northwestern Wisconsin until 5:30 p.m. At 4:45 p.m., a severe thunderstorm capable of producing a tornado was located near Rush City, or 13 miles northeast of Cambridge, moving east at 35 miles per hour. Expected hazards include tornado and quarter-size hail. This is a radar-indicated threat. The following impacts are expected. Flying debris will be dangerous to those caught without shelter. Mobile homes will be damaged or destroyed. Damage to roofs, windows, and vehicles will occur. Tree damage is likely. This tornado will be near Rush City around 4:50 p.m. Other locations impacted by the tornado include Rush City Airport, Harris, Wild River, State Park, Wolf Creek, and Cushing. Move to an interior room on the lowest floor of a well-built building away from windows. If you are outdoors, in a mobile home, or in a vehicle, move to the closest substantial shelter and protect yourself from flying debris. Repeating, a tornado warning has been issued until 5:30 p.m. for the following county: Chisago, Minnesota, and Polk, Wisconsin.

0: They don't spin that boat around. 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The Hughes Corporation on Greatest Hits 98.1. 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
1: Good afternoon. Here's what's trending now. On the world stage, negotiations in Switzerland between the U.S. and Iran have been canceled. An International Tankers Association says dozens of mines need to be cleared in the Strait of Hormuz in order to resume normal shipping operations. The Obama Presidential Center's grand opening was held in Chicago yesterday.
2: On Thursday, former President Obama spoke along with former First Lady Michelle Obama.
3: Democracy can be frustrating. It can be slow. It can be inefficient. And yet, more than anything, I hope this center will serve as an affirmation of just how special, how precious our democracy truly is.
2: Former presidents, including Bill Clinton, George Bush, and Joe Biden, were all in attendance. Performers included Stevie Wonder, Bruce Springsteen, and Bono. The Obama Presidential Center is officially open to the public today, which is Juneteenth. I'm Tammy Trujillo.
1: From the Windy City to the Dairyland, headlines that bring us closer to our area put us in the courts with a co-defendant taking the stand in an Eau Claire murder trial. La Crosse officials say several trails were closed yesterday while they recovered a vehicle from the woods. A little library makes a big impact in Eau Claire. And on this first day of summer jam, if you're headed out to the Music Fun, you'll also see Field of Flags. And that drive down Music Road and the walking path to the main gate will be lined with American and Wisconsin flags honoring our active duty service members, veterans, and first responders. And you can find this story online with your stop at 715newsroom.com. I'm Morgan McCarthy.
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0: From our home in Studio C, under the TV tower by Hastings Way, we're WISN, Altoona, Eau Claire. And now, the top five at five with Luke Anthony.
1: Today we go back to June 19th, 1986, when the number one movie in America was Back to School. Rodney Dangerfield. Number one at the box office, number five on the Hot 100 was I Can't Wait from New Shoes. Top five at five.

Number five this week in 1986, new shoes. I can't wait on the top five at five on Greatest Hits 98.1. That's actually a remix. The hit version of that song was remixed by a Dutch DJ, Peter Slaghuis. The original version of that song came out about a year and a half prior, got remixed, and that became the hit version. In that remix, apparently there's a sample of Madonna's Into the Groove. So Madonna was kind of back-to-back this week in 1986. Her own, Live to Tell, was number four on 100. Top five at five.

having peaked at number one, it was number four this week in 1986. Madonna and Live to Tell on the top five at five on Greatest Hits 98.1. One of the youngest people to sing on a top five hit was Elizabeth Wolfgram. When this next song got in the top five, she was 13 years old, and yet not the youngest member of her group. Her sister Moana was 12 at the time. All of the Wolframs making up the Jets. Crush on You was number three this week in 1986 on the top five at five.

Number three this week in 1986, The Jetson, Crush on You, on the top five at five on Greatest Hits 98.1 from June 19th, 1986. That's the date Len Bias passed away. Just been selected number two in the NBA draft by the then NBA champion Boston Celtics. A cocaine overdose, fatal cardiac arrhythmia, stayed in 1986. Billy Ocean was number two in the charts this week in 1986 with There'll Be Sad Songs to Make You Cry on the top five at five.

number two this week in 1986. On its way to number one, Billy Ocean, There Will Be Sad Songs to Make You Cry. On the top five at five on Greatest Hits 98.1 from June 19th, 1986, we're up to the number one song in the country. A song that could not be a single. Well, obviously, it ultimately became one. Here's the story. So Patti LaBelle is recording an album. She's on MCA Records at the time. She's decided for this particular song to bring in a duet partner, Michael McDonald. At the time, he was on Warner Brothers Records. One issue, though, Michael McDonald had obviously recorded a lot of other acts throughout his career on other record labels. So Warner Brothers said, you've used up your allotment of singing on other people's singles for other record labels. You can't have this project also be a single. Okay. So they record the song, and the song is probably going to be an album track. Except the head of MCA Records, Patti LaBelle's label, one Irving Azoff, legendary record company guy, he heard the song and said, no, this is going to be a single after all. Somehow, it all got worked out, and the song that could not be a single, contractually speaking, did become a single. It became a number one hit. On My Own, Patti LaBelle and Michael McDonald. Number one this week in 86 on the top five at five.

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1: Greatest Hits 98.1. We are here at Summer Jam. Oh, the sun has come out. This is very nice. What a great afternoon and into the evening. I mean, we got Third Eye Blind on the way. We got Bob Dylan's little guy. As him. But Jacob Dylan and Wallflowers, they're coming. We're looking forward to that. We're looking forward to Blue Oyster Cult. We've got some Starship action here. There's fun on the Jam deck. There's fun in VIP. You might see me down in VIP a little bit later on, or come by and spin the prize wheel up in High Country at the Sun Cruiser stage. Definitely stop by for all kinds of fun there. The U.S. Army is here, and it is great to see them. We got the flags put up in the field of flags, the Wisconsin flags, the United States of America flags, and it is great. And we are honoring our veterans and our active military. We always do that on Red Shirt Friday with us at Greatest Hits 98.1. That's what we're doing this weekend with Summer Jam. We are so looking forward to a great time here all weekend long. Styx will be out here tomorrow. Can you believe it? Styx on stage here. So looking forward to that. And Brett Michaels, a fellow you might be familiar with. Brett Michaels, all that coming up here. It's Murph here. This broadcast brought to you by Swim Right Pools and Spas. Thanks to Bob and the team at Swim Right Pools and Spas. It's Murph on Greatest Hits 98.1 from Summer Jam. We'll see you out here.
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11: After starting off the day with plenty of sunshine out there, we have seen some clouds filter into western Wisconsin this afternoon. For the rest of the day, we're tracking a chance for a few scattered showers and thunderstorms. Daytime highs will be up near 72. Rain chances will come to an end early tonight as overnight

The National Weather Service in the Twin Cities has issued a severe thunderstorm warning for Ramsey County, southern Washington County, northwestern Pierce County, southwestern St. Croix County until 6:15 p.m. At 5:28 p.m., a severe thunderstorm was located near St. Paul, moving east at 25 miles per hour. Expected hazards include quarter-size hail. Severe weather has been reported by the public of nickel to quarter-sized hail. The following impacts are expected. Damage to vehicles is expected. Locations impacted include New Brighton, Roseville, Arden Hills, Shoreview, Maplewood, Vadmus Heights, St. Paul, White Bear Lake, Monomee Die, Oakdale, Lake Elmo, Stillwater, Woodbury, Afton, Cottage Grove, Bayport, North Hudson, and Hudson. Seek shelter inside a well-built structure and stay away from windows. This storm has produced large hail. Repeating, a severe thunderstorm warning has been issued until 6:15 p.m. for the following counties, in Minnesota, Ramsey and Washington, and the following counties, in Wisconsin, Pierce and St. Croix.

The National Weather Service in the Twin Cities has issued a severe thunderstorm warning for east central Chisago County, northeastern Polk County, in northwestern Wisconsin until 6:15 p.m. At 5:30 p.m., a severe thunderstorm was located over Cushing, Wolf Creek, and Wild River State Park, or 28 miles east of Cambridge, moving east at 30 miles per hour. Expected hazards include 60 mile per hour wind gusts and quarter size hail. This is a radar indicated threat. The following impacts are expected. Hail damage to vehicles is expected. Expect wind damage to roofs, siding, and trees. Locations impacted include Wild River, State Park, Wolf Creek, Cushing, Milltown, Luck, Centuria, Taylor's Falls, Balsam Lake, Straight Lake Wilderness State Park, St. Croix Falls, Range, McKinley, Joel, Amory, and Clayton. Seek shelter inside a well-built structure and stay away from windows. These storms are capable of producing damaging winds and large hail. Repeating, a severe thunderstorm warning has been issued until 6:15 p.m. for the following county: Chisago, Minnesota, and Polk,

The National Weather Service in the Twin Cities has issued a severe thunderstorm warning for southeastern Dunn County, Eau Claire County, northeastern Pepin County until 6:30 p.m. At 5:37 p.m., a severe thunderstorm was located 13 miles south of Elk Mound, or 11 miles southwest of Eau Claire, moving east at 40 miles per hour. Expected hazards include 60-mile-per-hour wind gusts and quarter-size hail. This is a radar-indicated threat. The following impacts are expected. Hail damage to vehicles is expected. Expect wind damage to roofs, siding, and trees. Locations impacted include Rock Falls, Caryville, Eau Claire, Altoona, Allen, Seymour, Brackett, Foster, Fall Creek, Augusta, Ludington, Lake Eau Claire County Park, and Fairchild. Seek shelter inside a well-built structure and stay away from windows. The storm is capable of producing damaging winds and large hail. Repeating, a severe thunderstorm warning has been issued until 6:30 p.m. for the following counties in Wisconsin, Dunn, Eau Claire, and Pepin.

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The National Weather Service in the Twin Cities has issued a severe thunderstorm warning for southeastern Chisago County, southeastern Polk County, in northwestern Wisconsin until 6:45 p.m. At 5:49 p.m., a severe thunderstorm was located over Taylor's Falls, or 30 miles east of Cambridge, moving east at 30 miles per hour. Expected hazards include ping pong ball size hail and 60 mile per hour wind gusts. This is a radar indicated threat. The following impacts are expected: people and animals outdoors will be injured. Expect hail damage to roofs, siding, windows, and vehicles. Expect wind damage to roofs, siding, and trees. Locations impacted include Schaefer, Taylor's Falls, Osceola Airport, St. Croix Falls, Dresser, Osceola, Nye, Wanderoos, Deronda, Amory, and Clear Lake. Seek shelter inside a well-built structure and stay away from windows. The storm is capable of producing damaging winds and large hail. Repeating, a severe thunderstorm warning has been issued until 6:45 p.m. for the following county: Chisago, Minnesota, and Polk, Wisconsin.

100.1 Saturday nights, tomorrow night with Sticks. Tonight's Friday night, and the action's already going with Summer Jam. So much fun. We're in High Country. That's where we're located at. It is the Sun Cruising stage here, Sun Cruiser stage, where we just saw not so long ago Resonate. Great act there. They got Dweebs coming up later on tonight, and then tomorrow they're going to have Boogie and the Yo-Yos out here. But what great action out here today and tonight, because we've got Third Eye Blind coming up. We've got the Wildflowers tomorrow, Styx. Brett Michaels will be here. We have got high-tech drone shows yet to come. They got the flag display out here. We are honoring our military, active military, and veterans as well. And thanks to Lana Kugels for very much of that. And thanks to the Eau Claire Event District and Summer Jam. We want to thank Swimrite Pools and Spas, our broadcast sponsors, our official broadcast sponsor. We'll get the prize wheel cooking again here. We've got Lays and tattoos and Micon movie tickets and stuff from the Eau Claire Express and much more that we're giving away and having a lot of fun with Greatest Hits 98.1 Nation. Luke is here and Kirk is here and Tommy's somewhere out there. And I'm Murph, and come on out and enjoy us over this weekend at Eau Claire Event District Summer Jam 2026 on Greatest Hits 98.1, brought to you by Swimrite Pools and Spas.

98.1. Well, now I'm at Summer Jam, and right now I am sandwiched between a severe thunderstorm and Blue Oyster Cult. It's true. Blue Oyster Cult's performing right now. You can hear them in the background. And I'm looking, now I turn from looking north at Blue Oyster Cult, turn to the south, and there's that severe thunderstorm. You may have heard there's a severe thunderstorm warning around Eau Claire County. Not at the Summer Jam grounds, at least as of right now. We're just getting ready for the Wallflowers later tonight. Getting ready for Third Eye Blind later tonight. We're obviously keeping an eye on the weather. Definitely will be. If anything happens, well, we'll plan accordingly. But otherwise, we're here at Summer Jam. We're inside High Country. We're safe in our booth. We've got a prize wheel. People have been winning prizes. So if you're coming later on, well, come by our spot. If you're coming tomorrow, come by our spot. We'll be here tomorrow. It's going to be totally dry. Beautiful day tomorrow for day two of Summer Jam presented by Line and Kugels. Big thanks, as always, to our broadcast sponsor, Swim Right Pools and Spas. All right, so, yeah, Buck Dharmite, everyone. You just heard them right there in the background. They're still performing. More to come here from Summer Jam. Luke Anthony.

0: The National Weather Service in the Twin Cities has issued a severe thunderstorm warning for northeastern Pierce County, southern St. Croix County, until 7 p.m. At 6:11 p.m., a severe thunderstorm was located near River Falls, moving east at 35 miles per hour. Expected hazards include 60 mile per hour wind gusts and quarter size hail. This is a radar indicated threat. The following impacts are expected. Hail damage to vehicles is expected. Expect wind damage to roofs, siding, and trees. Locations impacted include Hudson, River, Falls, Roberts, Hammond, Baldwin, Martell, Woodville, El Paso, Hersey, Wilson, and Elmwood. Seek shelter inside a well-built structure and stay away from windows. The storm is capable of producing damaging winds and large hail. Repeating, a severe thunderstorm warning has been issued until 7 p.m. for the following counties in Wisconsin, Pierce, and St. Croix.
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8: After starting off the day with plenty of sunshine out there, we have seen some clouds filter into western Wisconsin this afternoon. For the rest of the day, we're tracking a chance for a few scattered showers and thunderstorms. Daytime highs will be up near 72. Rain chances will come to an end early tonight as overnight lows tumble near 52. For this weekend, we're looking at daytime highs in the mid-70s both days with a mix of clouds and sun. I'm 13 First Alert meteorologist Sarah Lighthizer.

The National Weather Service in the Twin Cities has issued a severe thunderstorm warning for northern Dunn County, northern St. Croix County, until 7:15 p.m. At 6:16 p.m., a severe thunderstorm was located 8 miles south of Amory, or 26 miles northeast of River Falls, moving southeast at 30 miles per hour. Expected hazards include 60 mile per hour wind gusts and quarter size hail. This is a radar indicated threat. Also, trees were reported down in Polk County earlier with the storm. The following impacts are expected. Hail damage to vehicles is expected. Expect wind damage to roofs, siding, and trees. Locations impacted include Star Prairie, Huntington, Somerset, New Richmond Airport, Deer Park, New Richmond, Boardman, Holton, Cylon, Forest, Roberts, Emerald, Connorsville, Ridgeland, Glenwood City, Downing, Boyceville, Sand Creek, Wheeler, and Colfax. Seek shelter inside a well-built structure and stay away from windows. The storm is capable of producing damaging winds and large hail. Repeating, a severe thunderstorm warning has been issued until 7:15 p.m. for the following counties in Wisconsin, Dunn and St. Croix. Severe.

0: The National Weather Service in the Twin Cities has issued a severe thunderstorm warning for southeastern Chippewa County, northeastern Eau Claire County, until 6:45 p.m. At 6:30 p.m., a severe thunderstorm was located 9 miles north of Augusta, or 21 miles east of Eau Claire, moving east at 35 miles per hour. Expected hazards include 60 mile per hour wind gusts and quarter-size hail. This is a radar-indicated threat. The following impacts are expected. Hail damage to vehicles is expected. Expect wind damage to roofs, siding, and trees. Locations impacted include Lake Eau Claire County Park and Ludington. Seek shelter inside a well-built structure and stay away from windows. The storm is capable of producing damaging winds and large hail. Repeating, a severe thunderstorm warning has been issued until 6:45 p.m. for the following counties in Wisconsin, Chippewa, and Eau Claire.
1: Here, and we're at the Eau Claire Event District on Greatest Hits 98.1. It's Murph here from Murph in the Morning, and we are having so much fun, especially at the Sun Cruiser stage in High Country. Resonate came out, and just they were doing a little bit of everything, and they were just smashing it. And the crowd was going wild. We got Anna and the Big Boys coming up a little later on. Dweebs are going to be on stage. We got Blue Oyster Cult on the main stage, and then it's going to be the Wallflowers, followed by Third Eye Blind, and that's just Friday. Saturday, it's got Styx, Bret Michaels, and so many others. What a great, great day it's going to be tomorrow as well. Eau Claire Event District, and we've still got a lot of fun tonight with a high-tech drone show coming up a little later on. They got the flag display here. We're celebrating our veterans and our active military and honoring them, and Line of Kugels is honoring them in so many different ways. First of all, with the free tickets for them, and then offering their first one is on us. That promotion, passing that forward here at Summer Jam at the Eau Claire Event District. We want to thank Swim Right Pools and Spas, our official broadcast sponsor, for making this all possible. We got the prize wheel out, and we will have it out in just a little bit.

We're going to have all kinds of other fun. And we've got stickers you can pick up. We got tattoos. We got some lays. We got express stuff. We got Mike on cinema tickets. We got stuff from Rock Falls Raceway and so much more, both today and tomorrow. So we're going to have a lot of fun here. Join us at High Country Near the Sun Cruiser Stage. That's where we're at. And we're going to be here throughout the weekend. You'll see us on the grounds as well, maybe down in VIP or down by the main stage, all of that. Look for us. It's all happening with Greatest Hits 98.1. It's Summer Jam in Eau Claire. This broadcast brought to you by Swim Right Pools and Spas.

Greatest Hits 98.1 at Summer Jam. Kind of surrounded by thunderstorms. Like, I'm looking to the north, I see dark blue. I'm looking to the west, I see dark blue. I look to the southeast, I see dark blue. I look overhead, I see light blue. I see blue sky. Right now, the sun is shining. Yeah, I know it's probably going to change as the day goes along. We know this. There are storms out there. You've been hearing about the warnings. But we'll find a way through. This is what happens when you have outdoor festivals. You're going to get Mother Nature having a say in it sometimes. But we're going to get our music in as well. And we'll always be safe, of course, here at Summer Jam, presented by Land O'Googles. Big thanks to our broadcast sponsor, Swimrite Pools and Spas. So coming up later on, the Wallflowers and Third Eye Blind tonight. Then tomorrow, of course, got some pretty big action here on Greatest Hits 98.1. Brad Michaels and Styx. And more performing, of course, as well. But those are the final two tomorrow. It's also looking totally dry tomorrow as well. So, more coming in the next day here at Summer Jam. Enjoy music. Stay safe. More to come from Summer Jam. Luke Anthony, Greatest Hits 98.1.

The National Weather Service in the Twin Cities has issued a severe thunderstorm warning for southeastern Eau Claire County until 7:30 p.m. At 6:44 p.m., a severe thunderstorm was located 6 miles southwest of Augusta, or 20 miles southeast of Eau Claire, moving east at 20 miles per hour. Expected hazards include 60 miles per hour wind gusts and quarter-size hail. This is a radar-indicated threat. The following impacts are expected. Hail damage to vehicles is expected. Expect wind damage to roofs, siding, and trees. Locations impacted include Fairchild. Seek shelter inside a well-built structure and stay away from windows. The storm is capable of producing damaging winds and large hail. Repeating, a severe thunderstorm warning has been issued until 7:30 p.m. for the following county, Eau Claire, Wisconsin. 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

Finish it. 98.1. Phil Collins, Genesis, and Misunderstanding. Hey, it is night number one, day number one of Summer Jam, presented by Leinenkugel. Just a little bit here. Jacob Dylan, yeah, the son of Bob Dylan, and the Wallflowers will be taking the stage. Maybe if you can't make it tonight, we'll see you tomorrow.